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1: Hey, it's me, Cappuccino, hanging out. Hopefully you guys are having a good Saturday so far. I got some Rosa Parks at Outkast coming out.

0: A&M University. What up, Rattlers? But get this, apparently, you know, these newer kids these days, they just come on campus looking like any and everything. I ain't gonna lie, sometimes when I look at their photos, I'm like, how can you afford that? When I was in school, I was like sweatpants, jeans, t-shirts, and the free credit card t-shirts, right? But get this, Tuskegee University, they've announced a new dress code, which is gonna ban bonnets, the do-rags, and other casual attire because the president is pushing for a more professional campus. Now, I'm all for that, but at the same time, when you say banning casual attire, you know, it's a lot of college students who really can't afford, you know, suits and slacks. I mean, so their casual may consist of jeans and t-shirts. Now, the bonnets and do-rags, I'm definitely cool with. What y'all think about that? Let us know. Download the free iHeartRadio app and hit that talk back mic. I love
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0: 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Hey, it's me, Cappuccino, hanging out with you guys, and thanks for letting me hang out with you on this Saturday. I got Jay-Z, Can I Get a What What? By the way, speaking of Jay-Z, you know he's added some dates to his London and LA tour stop, right? Yeah, so if you guys can, get on over and check him out. I got Mariah Carey headed your way with that Shake It Off. We got some Keith Sweat and Jeremiah and YG, Don't Tell Him, all right? But I will tell you, we still got cash to give away. A chance at winning $1,000 if y'all miss out on those keywords, even the Powerball. And what's the other lottery game? Yeah, the price. Oh, my gosh, ridiculous. But if y'all miss out on winning that, you can still tune in right here starting on Monday for more keywords, for a chance to get the bag and win $1,000. Look, I'm still trying to go on vacation. That money can definitely be used for that and so much more. So stay right here. We got all your favorite throwbacks. So download the free iHeartRadio app so that you don't miss out on them. And make sure you set us as your number one preset.
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2: Scattered showers and breezy tonight. The overnight low around 76. Tomorrow, mostly sunny. East-northeast trades with gusts as high as 30 miles per hour. The high will be in the mid-80s.
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0: 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Destiny's Child, Say My Name, Sean Kingston and Beautiful Girls, and Genuine and Pony. 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
1: What's up? It's Brian Jute, hanging out with you on a Saturday. All weekend long, we got your throwbacks. On the way, Chameleonaire and Crazy Bone, we're riding. Fabulous and Tamia Into You and Usher, Nice and Slow. Usher finally came out and said, look, if you ain't into me, don't come up on stage. Crazy week for Usher. Had that fan who went up on stage. Usher tried to move in. She backed up. Finally, Usher kicked her off stage. She came out and said, first of all, pretty privileged. That's how I ended up in the VIP. They brought me up on stage. Look, just because I wasn't feeling Usher don't mean nothing. I'd rather be with Chris Brown anyway. If he'd have called me up, it'd have been a different story. Usher came out and said, look, from here on in, if you don't want to be up here, don't come up here. See, she wanted to be up there, though. She was just trying to maybe curb Usher a little bit, get to the Chris Brown. To me, it looks kind of like she curbed Usher on purpose, because she went viral pretty quick after that, and she capitalized. She was on TMZ within like 3 days.
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Brian G, rolling with you on a Saturday and all weekend long. We got your throwbacks. Mims, this is why I'm hot. In 4 minutes, it's next. I mean, Mims is next, but this is also next. It's too close.

0: Hawaii's throwback station, 93.9 Jams, HD2. Ryan G, hanging out with you on a Saturday all weekend long. We got your throwbacks on the way. Got a little Kim and 50 Cent with Magic Stick, Silk and Freak Me, and Ice Cube and Mac 10. You could do it. Yeah, yeah, yeah. Ice Cube sat down with Fox Money, and they were talking about the big three. And he said, look, I did it because nobody was doing it. They weren't doing basketball this way. People had got kind of tired of the NBA. Got a little stagnant for a minute. So the big three swooped in, did their thing. And now they're going public. It's going to be worth upwards of $300 million, which is crazy. Also talked about the new Friday movie. He said the script has now been approved. So the script is ready to go. Just waiting on the details now because we don't know. I guess the biggest one is Smokey coming back. Is Smokey going to be part of the final installment of Friday? We'll have to wait and find out, I guess. You can't have Friday without Smokey, right?
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0: 2. Brian G hanging out with you on a Saturday. Got throwbacks on the way. Got Fat Joe and Ashanti, what's love? Sierra and Petey Pablo with goodies. The Notorious B.I.G. Puffy and Mace, more money, more problems. Some problems for Diddy. Getting a little fist fight in jail. I'm actually surprised it didn't happen sooner. I guess someone was talking junk. From what I understand, I don't know. I've never been in prison. Just know what I know from movies. You can't sit there and take it, because then you're always going to take it. So Diddy did what Diddy had to do. Ended up in solitary confinement, which I think I would shoot for every day. Like, I wake up every day and find a way to get thrown in the hole, because I don't want to deal with no other people. 50 Cent couldn't help but cracking jokes. He was doing a show at Live Beach in Las Vegas, and he thanked the crowd. He said, y'all could have been anywhere in the world, but you picked here. You could have been in Fort Dix with Puffy in the box. Look, I ain't mad at Diddy for getting thrown in solitary confinement. Honestly, that would be my daily goal. How can I get myself into solitary confinement without extending my sentence? I ain't trying to live there.
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0: 93.9 Jams, HD2, Hawaii's throwback station. Brian G, hanging out with you on a Saturday. Got Chris Brown and Jules Santana and Run It in 3 minutes. It's Warren G and Nate Dogg.
1: 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We regulate any stealing of his property. 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

0: Hawaii's throwback station, 93.9 Jams, HD2. I hope there's no weirdness between Chris Brown and Usher after that girl last week caused all that drama up on stage and said she'd rather have been with Chris than Usher, because they still got to go continue the tour. Don't let no girl come between y'all. What's up, Brian G? Rolling with you on a Saturday. Throwbacks on the way from Mariah Carey. Always Be My Baby. Got Nelly and Country Grammar. And Fugees, Killing Me Softly. 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
1: 50 Cent got a new project starting and an old project with a new audience. What's up, Brian G? Rolling with you on a Saturday. Throwback's on the way. Got Eminem and Lose Yourself, TLC, No Scrubs, and Ski-Lo with I Wish. 50 Cent has a new show coming to Stars, Fightland, which is set in the underworld of the British boxing world. And he's got an old show that's got a new audience. Stars was the original home of Power, but now the Power Universe

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0: Be rolling with you on a Saturday. Got your throwbacks on the way. Got Naughty by Nature, Hip Hop Array, Sugar. It Wasn't Me. I'm Mark Morrison, Return to the Mac. If you are looking for something to watch this weekend, Spider-Man, A Brand New Day is out in theaters. 90% positive reviews going into the weekend. So a lot of people saying a lot of good things about it. I'll be honest with you. I wasn't a huge fan of the last one. But I do like Tom Holland in this version of Spider-Man, so I'm going to see this one. And they say it's really good. And if you want to stay home and watch something, I did watch the Kevin Hart 72 Hours movie. Now, you're going to get a lot of stereotypical Kevin Hart humor, but it's actually pretty good. And there's a surprise cameo from Cat Williams. That's pretty funny, too. That's on Netflix.
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0: 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Brian G, rolling with you on a Saturday all weekend long. We got your throwbacks, Tupac and Changes on the way. Got Nelly, ride with me, and Dr. Dre and Snoop Dogg. 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
2: Scattered showers and breezy tonight. The overnight low around 76. Tomorrow, mostly sunny. East-northeast trades with gusts as high as 30 miles per hour. The high will be in the mid-80s.
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1: Back on your radio, your girl Roxy Romeo checking in. 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

0: 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Coming up in just a few minutes, Lil Jon Get Low is setting off more of your favorite throwbacks. Plus, I got Blackstreet with No Diggity. I'm Roxy Romeo, and looks like Brittany Griner is about to be back on the market. Yes, the WNBA star filed for divorce from her wife, attorney Cheryl Griner, citing the marriage is irretrievably broken. The couple got married in 2019, and they share a 2-year-old son who was delivered via surrogate. Griner is asking the court for equitable division of marital property and for child custody and child support to be resolved by the court. Griner's attorney did issue a statement saying, quote, "This is a matter we hope the parties can resolve privately. There is no further comment at this time."
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0: 93.9 at Jam's HD2. Keeping you rolling through your Saturday night. I'm Roxy Romeo. Coming up in just a few minutes, I do have more of your favorite throwbacks lined up. I got Jay, Don't Walk Away. T.I., Whatever You Like, and Boyz II Men with Olive, Make Love to You. And yes, our iHeartRadio Music Festival. We are less than 2 months away. September 18th and 19th, it is back in Vegas once again. And yes, Snoop Dogg, he is going to be there doing his thing, performing all of his decades of hits. We also got Cardi taking stage. We got Major Lazer and many, many more. And listen, we teamed up with Burlington, okay? 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

0: Hawaii's Throwback Station, 93.9 Jams HD2. Coming up in just a few minutes, got that West Coast vibe. Tupac and Dr. Dre, California Love, is setting off more of your favorite throwbacks. Also, T-Pain with Bartender. I'm Roxy Romeo, and authorities that are investigating the disappearance of today's show host Savannah Guthrie's mother, Nancy, released the full text of two ransom notes, hoping that someone will recognize the writing style or even identify the person responsible. So the first note demanded $4 million in Bitcoin and threatened Nancy's life if the money wasn't paid by a specific deadline. Then the second note, which was sent a few days later, claimed that Nancy died shortly after her abduction due to an undisclosed heart condition, insisting her death was accidental and that she had been buried in nature. The claims have not been verified and Nancy has not been found. So hopefully these texts will actually bring some sort of information forward.
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0: 93.9 Jams HD2. Keeping you rolling through your Saturday. You're hanging out with your girl, Roxy Romeo. Stay close for a classic BBD Poison. That's on the way. Setting off more of your favorite throwbacks, plus Lil Wayne Lollipop and Mario Will Let Me Love You. And listen, this is not surprising. So a new State of Black America report is now warning that Black progress is being reversed. Yes, you just have to look at what is going on in the country right now. The Trump administration has canceled DEI. Black history is, you know, not being taught anymore, not in museums. I mean, the list goes on and on. So, yeah, this is definitely not a surprise. Head over to our Black Information Network, BINnews.com. Full story on there with all of the details for you to catch up.
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1: Coming up in just a few minutes, a game in 50 hit at 11 is setting off more of your favorite throwbacks. Also got Destiny Child with Say My Name. I'm Roxy Romeo, and Houston Rockets star Terry Eason filed a restraining order against his own girlfriend. Yes, Marilyn Mello, which I'm guessing they probably are not together anymore, but this was after an argument turned physical. So Eason is 6'8". 215 pounds, and he claims that he fears for his life after she punched him and poured liquid bleach on $92,000 worth of his designer clothes. Eason described what happened in court documents, and he also said that Marilyn's friends called him to, quote, tell me that she would break both of my legs and kill me. In the order, he asked the judge to order her to stay away from him, his home, his job, his car, and any arena where the Rockets play. Eason told the court that Marilyn's threats and abuse caused him to live in fear of his life and affected his game. So far, no comment from Marilyn in regards to these accusations.
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0: 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Keeping those good vibes going on your Saturday night. I'm Roxy Romeo. Make sure you stay close, because coming up on the flip side, got more of your favorite throwbacks lines up with TLC Creep, Akon, I Want to Love You in Silk with a Freak Me, and Kehlani. In just a few days, she is kicking off her world tour. And if you are a fan, if you want to be there so you can sing along all night long, we can definitely help make that happen. 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So make sure that you jump on our website and register now for your chance, okay? This weekend, last weekend to make that happen. So go, go, go, all right? iHeart.com.
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1: Janet Jackson, Anytime, Anyplace is coming up for you in about 4 minutes. I'm Roxy Romeo, keeping your Saturday night going now. Let's get into Chamillionaire with Ryden.

Hawaii's Throwback Station, 93.9 Jams HD2. Coming your way in just a few minutes. Shaggy Boombastic is setting off more of your favorite throwbacks. Also got Fab and Tamia with Into You. I'm Roxy Romeo, and definitely got a shout out. Maryland Governor Westmore, okay? He stepped in and kind of saved the day for many Howard students that were unenrolled for tuition not being paid by the deadline. So he announced that the state will offer expedited admission support and an $800 credit to eligible students who were recently disenrolled and choose to enroll at a participating University System of Maryland institution this fall. He released a statement saying, quote, "These students worked hard, earned admission to college, and were preparing to begin the next chapter of their lives. Maryland is moving with urgency to give them a clear path forward with hands-on support, expedited admissions assistance, and financial relief so they can stay on track toward earning their degree." So, yeah, it may not be Howard, but they will still be able to continue their higher education. There were over 500 students that were unenrolled at Howard. Howard has since

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0: 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Holding you down on your Saturday, I'm Roxy Romeo. Welcome, welcome. If you are just tuning in, got you covered with more of your favorite throwbacks. Ice Cube is on the way with You Can Do It. Kanye, Heartless, and TLC with No Scrubs. And if there is something I have not played yet, still got some time to get those last minute requests in. So let me know what you want to hear, right? You can get at me all things social at Roxy Romeo, R-O-X-Y-R-O-M-E-O. 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And then once you record and send your message, I will get it right here, right now.
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0: of your favorite throwbacks lined up to help close out your Saturday. I got Usher, You Don't Have to Call. Also, DJ Cool, Let Me Clear My Throat. So, you remember when that Blade reboot was promoted? Mahershala Ali was supposed to star as Blade. I was actually really, really looking forward to it because I love Blade and I love Mahershala Ali. And then I forgot all about it because I didn't hear anything else. Well, Mahershala is speaking out about it, saying that he believes the decision to shelve the project was entirely out of his hands. He said that he was completely committed to playing Blade. Quote, if they wanted to do it, we would have done it. You had me under contract. They had billions of dollars. If they wanted to do the movie, we would have done the movie. So we're not doing the movie. He went on to say, I feel ready to move on from the Blade questions. Those questions are for them. They didn't want to do it, so they should answer that question. Which is so disappointing because Blade was such a great franchise, and I really think Mahershala would have done an amazing job playing Blade. So hopefully the powers that be will speak out, or maybe that'll put some pressure on them to bring it back to the table.
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You play upon the G-Biz. It's the Make Hip Hop in R&B. Coolio, Gangsta's Paradise. This is one of my favorite songs as a youngster, man. Let's go ahead and slap for the OG, man. 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
1: Throwback hip hop and R&B. You play it by the G Biz. 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You're welcome.
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1: 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You play about the G Biz. Who is ready for football? 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Yes, we are not far away from the Hall of Fame game. We already know training camp is happening for your favorite teams. 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I'm a Raiders fan. Don't hate. So we had the number one pick. Shout out to Fernando. We've been trashed for a long time. I hope this season turns it around. 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
1: I feel sorry for the sister that's been taking lugs online after she just didn't want to kiss Usher on stage. 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Are we judging her? 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
1: Throwback hip-hop and R&B. 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Hit some throwback pop. We took it to the West Coast, man. 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You all.

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1: 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I ain't even finna lie to you, man. It's been real Tupac hit 'em up. So many things going on in this world. So why would you not stay informed?
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1: 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Ooh, look. Desi hit me and said she needed to hear some Boyz II Men. This was your request, girl. Listen, sounds like you had a good Saturday night because you ain't playing this. Unless y'all getting busy. Yeah.

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1: 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Like my cousin, that girl Mo, celebrating a birthday right now. Leo season. Yeah, I know. I hear y'all. 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
1: Parents, I know you're excited with back to school hitting right now. 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

0: 93.9 Jams. Throwback hip hop and R&B. You play a part in the G Biz. My time has come. I'm out of here. About to go figure out the rest of my Sunday. Hopefully you and yours are going to be blessed doing the same thing. Get outside. You know, if things are cool, take a little ride. I don't know what you got going on. I don't know what you like. Hell, you might be working. Regardless, tapping with me at _GBIZNESS. Locking with that G Business. 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

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DMX, party up. Dola White checking in early on this Sunday morning. I've got requests on the way for Ashanti Foolish, but right now, let's crash out. 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Right now, it's TLC.

0: 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Ashanti, Foolish. Dolla White hanging with you on this Sunday morning. Got requests on the way with DJ Cool. Let Me Clear My Throat. 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Hit 'em up style coming up as well. Right now, it's time to crash out. If you're having a bad day, get it up off your chest. 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Paul, what you crashing out about, homie?
1: Hey, I want to crash out on my coworker, man. He's my replacement on second shift. And every time it's time for me to go home, he's always 5-10 minutes late. It always got some damn excuse as to why he's late. The dog, I forgot something. It's driving me nuts. You know, I've been trying to be cool, calm, and collective about it because he's a brother. But, you know, I'm over it. We do security, so, you know, you can't leave the post unattended. It's crazy because it's always something. It's expected now. You know what I'm saying? He stopped to save a cat out of a tree. Something.
0: Paul, I'm 100% with you on this. Because as a DJ, whenever the DJ that was coming in after me was late, I would always be super hot, super tight about that. Having said that, if he actually used the excuse that he stopped to save a cat out of a tree, respect to this young man. Anyway, keep crashing out. Tap that red mic on your IR radio app. Get it up off your chest. Crash out with me.
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0: 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Who is this?
1: Daquana.
0: Daquana, are you ready to play random ass trivia for no damn reason for absolutely nothing?
1: Yes.
0: All right, here's how it works. I'm going to ask you a random ass trivia question. If you get the answer wrong, you win absolutely nothing. However, you get the answer right, you also win absolutely nothing. Do you understand?
1: Yes, I do.
0: All right, Daquana, here's your question. Megan Thee Stallion collabed with this rapper, who was also her boyfriend at the time, on the Savage remix. Who is he?
1: Moneybag
0: is a good guess. He did date Megan Thee Stallion, but not what we're looking for. The correct answer was Partisan Fontaine. So you didn't get that right, which means you won absolutely nothing, but it doesn't really matter. You won't win anything anyway, so who really cares? Thank you so much for playing, Daquana.
1: Okay.
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3: Mostly sunny today after some morning showers. East-northeast trades with gusts as high as 30 miles per hour. The high near 85. Tonight, cloudy and breezy. The low will be in the mid-70s.
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50 in the club. Nola White hanging with you early on this Sunday morning. I've got requests on the way for the Sugar Daddy Anthem. T.I., whatever you like is coming up. If you got a request in the meantime, hit me with it. Tap that red mic on our free iHeartRadio app. Leave that request right there. I tried to get it on there for

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1: Hey, Jill. You know the old sugar daddy. They be tricking, they tell them girls. I see.

0: 93.9 Jams HD2. It's T.I., whatever you like. Dolla White hanging with you on this Sunday morning. I've got requests on the way for Jay, Don't Walk Away, plus Juvenile Slow Motion coming up as well. Right now, I got to remind you every weekday, you have numerous chances to win $1,000. All you got to do is what you're doing right now. Be locked in with us. Be here tomorrow morning. Listen up to the keyword. When you hear the keyword drop, enter it in on our website just like that. $1,000 could be yours. Like I said, your next chance to win is tomorrow morning, so be here tomorrow morning. Good luck to you.
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0: Hawaii Throwback Station, 93.9 Jams, HD2. Joe, I want to know. Dola White hanging with you on this Sunday morning. I've got requests on the way for Ice Cube, You Can Do It. Plus, Ja Rule, always on time, coming up as well. Right now, we got to take it back. 01, these were your top five songs on this date from 2001. And number five, Jagged Edge and Nelly, Where the Party At. Number four, I believe this was her first single, Alicia Keys, Fallen. Number three, Ursha, You Remind Me. Number two, I got so tired of this. I got so tired of Destiny's Child, Bootylicious back in the day, but that was your number two song. And the number one song on this date, no one. One I don't recall. I don't remember this, but it was Mariah Carey, Loverboy with the Brat. No recollection of that song, but there you go. Your top five from 2001.
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0: 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Mary J. Blige, Be Without You. Dola White hanging with you on this Sunday morning. Got requests out of Wave of Naughty by Nature, Hip Hop Parade, plus T.I. and Justin Timberlake, Dead and Gone, coming up as well. Right now, it's time to crash out. If you're having a bad weekend, get it up off your chest. Tap that red mic on your iHeartRadio app and crash out with me. Megs, what you crashing out about?
1: 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Entitle your up out of my face. Ain't nobody entitled to nothing. 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

0: 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Who is this?
1: Misha.
0: Misha, you ready to play random ass trivia for no damn reason for absolutely nothing?
1: Yes, I think so.
0: All right, here's how it works. I'm going to ask you a random ass trivia question. If you get the answer wrong, you win absolutely nothing. However, if you get the answer right, you also win absolutely nothing. Do you understand?
1: Yes.
0: All right, Misha, here's your question. This late singer, songwriter, and producer from Louisville, Kentucky was featured on Lil Wayne's hit Lollipop.
1: I don't know.
0: Not even going to take a guess, huh? The correct answer was Static Major.
1: Oh.
0: So you didn't get that right, which means you won absolutely nothing. But it doesn't really matter.
1: Aww.
0: Because you wouldn't win anything anyway, so who really cares? Thank you so much for playing, Misha.
1: Oh, thank you. Okay.
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0: 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Ayrshire, you don't have to call. Dola White hanging with you on this Sunday morning. I've got Alicia Keys if I ain't got you on the way up to Classic Warren G and A Dog.
1: 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We regulate any stealing of his property. 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Earn your keep.
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0: 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Alicia Keys, If I Ain't Got You. I am the homie Dola White, hanging with y'all on this Sunday morning. Got requests on the way for Lauryn Hill, Doo-Wop That Thing. Plus, Nelly Dilemma coming up as well. Right now, I want to remind you, I always want to know what you would do with $1,000 if you won. So tell me, tap that red mic on our free iHeartRadio. Let me know what you would do with that cash if you won. Of course, you have another chance to win coming up tomorrow morning. All you got to do is listen up for that keyword. When you hear the keyword drop, enter it in on our website just like that. $1,000 could be yours. Good luck to you, and don't forget to hit me up. Let me know what you do with that cash. I'm nosy.
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0: 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Akon, don't matter. Dola White hanging with you on this Sunday morning. I've got requests on the way for Jay-Z, Can I Get a Plus? Ursa John and Luda, yeah, coming up as well. Right now, let's take it back. 24 years ago, these were your top five songs on this date in 2002. At number five, Music, Half Crazy. Number four, Ursa, You Don't Have to Call. Number three, Ashanti, Foolish. Number four, Cameron, Oh Boy. And the number one song on this date, No Two, Nelly, Hot in Her. There you go, your top five from 2002.
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0: 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Dola White hanging with you on this Sunday morning. Got requests on the way, Virginia Wine Pony Plus. Mims, This Is Why I'm High coming up as well. Right now, it's time to crash out. If you're having a bad weekend, get it up off your chest. Tap that red mic on our iHeartRadio app and crash out with me. Brandon, what you crashing out about, homie?
1: 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I don't give a about that either. She's gonna out of that.
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0: Mad Jams HD2. Who is this?
1: This is Catherine.
0: Catherine, are you ready to play random ass trivia for no damn reason for absolutely nothing?
1: Yes.
0: All right, here's how it works. I'm going to ask you a random ass trivia question. If you get the answer wrong, you win absolutely nothing. However, if you get the answer right, you also win absolutely nothing. Do you understand?
1: Okay. Yes, I get it.
0: All right, Catherine, here's your question. This member of the Jackson family scored her biggest hit in 1984 with Heart Don't Lie. Who is she?
1: LaToya.
0: You can say it with your chest. You got it right. LaToya is correct. Congratulations, Catherine. You did it. You won.
1: Okay, yes. Thank you.
0: You won absolutely nothing, but you got the answer right. You made your family proud. That's what matters most. Thank you so much for playing, Catherine.
1: Okay, thank you.
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3: Mostly sunny today after some morning showers. East-northeast trades with gusts as high as 30 miles per hour. The high near 85. Tonight, cloudy and breezy. The low will be in the mid 70s.
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Dolo White hanging with you on this Sunday. Got requests on the way for Chameleonaire Riding. If you got a request, hit me with it. 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I'll try to get it on there for you, all right? Right now, let's keep it moving. Silk, freak me.

0: 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Comedian Air riding. Dola White hanging with you on this Sunday morning. Got requests on the way for Ice Cube, It Was a Good Day. Plus, Flo Rida and T-Pain Low coming up as well. Right now, I got to remind you of this. You have numerous chances every weekday to win $1,000. I don't. I'm ineligible because I work here. I could use the money, but nobody asks if I could win. I can't. You can, though, and I want you to be here tomorrow morning for your next chance to win $1,000. All you have to do is listen up for that keyword to drop. When you hear that keyword drop, enter it in on our website. Just like that, $1,000 could be yours. I hope you're here tomorrow doing exactly the same thing you're doing right now, being locked in with us. It could pay. All right? Good luck to you. I hope you win that cash.
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0: 93.9 Jams HD2. Nelly, Hot and Her. Dola White hanging with you on this Sunday morning. Got requests on the way for Dre and Snoop, Number the G-Thang, plus Fabulous and Demia Into You coming up as well. Right now, let's take it back 23 years. These are your top five songs on this date from 2003. At number five, 50, 21 Questions. Number four, Pharrell and Jay, Frontin'. Number three, Chingy, right there. Number two, Monica, So Gone. And the number one song on this date in 2003. I believe this was her first solo single outside of Destiny's Child. Bills, Beyonce, and Jay-Z, Crazy Love. But I think that was Beyonce's first single. Anyway, there you go. Your top five from 03.
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1: Shing-a-lang in that thing. Gotta do it for him, making that thing right. Burr. Look, I ain't done with you. Still got Mariah on the way, a little bit of Ja Rule. And for those like some free stuff, I'm gonna tell you how to get a bunch of it all after this.
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It's the return of the Mac. Get it like that one time. Your man Big Von on the radio playing all the jams and the hits. Wishing a heavenly birthday to my man Buys out there. Happy birthday to Miss Denise. She's out here celebrating. And if I missed you, feel free, hit me. I'll shout you out too. This one goes out to Tiffany celebrating. She's so fresh. She's so clean. We do it for her.

0: nowadays, everybody wanna talk like they got something to say, but nothing comes out when they move the lips. Just a bunch of gibberish. I'm back like they forgot about Dre.
1: 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The good doctor getting it for you. Hey, man, if you like some free concert tickets and want to get some of this money, I'm going to tell you about the contest page and how you can get all of that right after this.
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3: Mostly sunny today after some morning showers. East-northeast trades with gusts as high as 30 miles per hour. The high near 85. Tonight, cloudy and breezy. The low will be in the mid-70s.
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0: 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Classic Ludacris in that thing. New music out there right now. You got two of them banging. And he's out there shooting a new Fast and Furious. I just want to know what happened. Did they live? We'll figure it out. Don't move. I got a little bit of Shiny coming up, a little bit of Ice Cube. And if you like free stuff, which I know you do, I'll make it happen for you all after this.
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The West Coast Warlord. A little some Ice Cube in there. Word has it, they're putting together the next Friday. It's only been 20 years. I don't know. Well, we want it bad. Making it good for Johnny out there. You want to get on some of that J-Lo. We got him.

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Shout out to brother E1. My man Johnny, happy birthday, man. Y'all know N1 promo and love him like I do. Call him, wish him a good happy birthday, all right? Show him some California love.